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0: 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Is it? I'm Susie Welch. 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

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It's in Iceland. So you get to go to Reykjavik. You get to hang out with Greg, maybe Biscuit. I don't know if Biscuit has his passport, though. Anyways, my Viking weekend, be listening all this week. This is the last week for you to have chances to qualify to fly away to the Iceland Airwaves Music Festival, okay? 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

My heart is breaking, hands are shaking, bugs are crawling all over me. My heart is breaking, hands are shaking, bugs are crawling all over me. My hands are breaking, hands are shaking, bugs are crawling all over me. My head is aching, my hands are shaking, bugs are crawling all over me.

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This is Mark Hamilton. Join Greg and Biscuit for the next Elysian Brewing Space Dust Session. This Sunday at Star Theatre. 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

0: 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Here's what I've learned in midlife. 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The sacred, yes. 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Because saying yes to yourself, that's the thing that finally lets you fill your table with everybody else. 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

2027 tour dates already announced. Maybe not all of them, but at least quite a few of them. That is Oasis and Champagna Supernova here on 94.7. They still have not set a date here in Portland. Yeah. I mean, my hopes are that we can do a December to Remember 2027 with them. That'd be so cool, right? Get them to play like at the Star Theater or the Crystal Ballroom. Could you imagine that? Like, people's heads would explode. My head would explode.

0: 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It's happening September 27th over at the Star Theater. We have In Color coming, which is a band that is on a meteoric rise. They are they're like an up and coming band, but I think that they have already arrived. 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I think that this is going to be the last opportunity to see them in a venue like the Star Theater. Next time they're going to come through, they're probably going to play Edgefield or Moda Center or something like that. Like, these guys are going to be huge. September 27th, it's free. 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

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Turn it up.

It's 94.7 Alternative Portland and Mazzy Star. My name's Derek, and I got something brand new off of Weezer's 20th studio album. 20 studio albums. I never imagined that we would get here, but here we are. They to the Gold album. 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

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Beastie Boy Mike D is coming to the Crystal Ballroom October 1st. The Neighborhood play the Moda Center October 5th. And Gorillaz will get you ready for Halloween with the show at the Moda Center on October 30th. For more info or tickets to these and other great shows in and around Portland, head to 94.7.fm.

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It's The Neighborhood and Private on 94.7. My name's Derek. 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

Have you ever wondered where all these new songs come from? 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

0: there. 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

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Join Greg and Biscuit for the next Elysian Brewing Space Dust Session this Sunday at Star Theatre. This time with In Color. 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

0: Hey, it's Elizabeth with your 94.7 FM Alternative Portland concert calendar. Beastie Boy Mike D is coming to the Crystal Ballroom October 1st. The Neighborhood play the Moda Center October 5th. And Gorillaz will get you ready for Halloween with the show at the Moda Center on October 30th. 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

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We'll also give you a little of what's going on, both locally and globally, and take another qualifier for a trip to Iceland, and so much more. So if you're awake, start with some coffee. If you're still lying there, likely time for you to hit the alarm, put those feet on the floor, and then go feed the fuzzy and the furry beasts. Welcome, everyone, to your Tuesday, at least it ain't Monday, September 22nd edition of Alternative Mornings.

Well, the Viking ship is, it's sailed away from Iceland. It's on the way here carrying the Viking horn when it arrives to me, and it will do so, estimated time of arrival, the next 20 minutes or so. I'm going to blow that Viking horn and then give you a key word to text, and we could be

0: 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Join Greg and Biscuit for the next Elysian Brewing Space Dust Session this Sunday at Star Theatre. 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

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No commercials, no nonsense, and a trip to Iceland. Your chance to qualify for it again next hour. Right now, arugula. Check, check.

Thank you, MTV, early MTV, for that one. Otherwise, a young Gregory would have never discovered a band like Talking Heads in Hueytown, Alabama. Coming up in just a few, are you ready to get your noggins unfoggy? I'm going to play you three songs right at 8 o'clock. Not that I'm not going to play you three more songs, but you'll have a job at 8 o'clock. It's to make the connection between the songs. Guess what? We call it

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We call it the 94-minute music stretch, and it's happening now on 94.7 Alternative Portland.

edition of What's the Connection. I'm Greg, your host. My job's pretty easy. I'll just play you three songs. Your job, a little bit more difficult. You've got to make the connection between the songs by using the subject matter, the song titles, the names of the artists, combination of those things, maybe a few more things. So, if you would like to play when you're ready to guess, text me your answer to 971-717-0947. This is What's the Connection, only on 94.7 Alternative Portland.

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0: Fantagram, Fall in Love, wrapping up. What's the connection? Did you make the connection between those three songs? We also heard from REM with Fall on Me, and we opened with Dead Leaves and the Dirty Ground from the White Stripes. What's the connection between those three things? Dead Leaves and the Dirty Ground, Fall on Me, Fall in Love. Today is the first official day of fall, y'all. So that was our connection today, a fall themed What's the Connection. If you ever have an idea for one of these, you can email me. We can collaborate together. If you only just have the inkling of an idea, email me alternativemornings@gmail.com. Greg and Biscuit and Lila and Kudzu hanging out with you. We have a very busy week, lots to do. Of course, in the next 20 minutes or so, I have a feeling you will hear the Viking horn. When you hear the Viking horn, that is followed by a cue to text. You and a guest could be joining me in Iceland this year. We have taken qualifiers last week. This is the final week, so you've got chance today and then for the rest of the week. And then if you qualify, you'll have a 1 in 10 chance of going to Iceland. So keep those mobile phones handy. Listen for the Viking horn. Also, this weekend, a big weekend, we have a session with In Color on Sunday. That is going to take place between 1 and 2 o'clock. We'll be giving you more information about that. And then following that, you're going to cross back over the river and come celebrate Biscuit's birthday, his 16th birthday. That's right, Biscuit's birthday bash. I have posted all the info on the 94.7 Facebook page, so you can go and check out a free session with In Color, and then come back across the bridge to the east side and celebrate Biscuit's birthday bash. We are going to have free pizza from Sparky's Pizza, all kinds of stuff. I'll be filling you in more information about that as we progress, but you can head over to the 94.7 Facebook page in the meantime.
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We're like, hey, y'all, Biscuit has a favor to ask. He wants to know if you have something that he could borrow this week. We'll get into that in just about 5 minutes, right after we loiter and linger around with Cranberries. But first, one of the coolest songs of the year that you discovered first right here, Little Lila. It's called Temper. Well, the band is Temper City. This one's called Linger. You like it?

0: So Mr. Biscuit wants me to ask you a favor. Any of you with kids out there, you know the little kids play cars or whatever? They look like a little go-kart or whatever, plastic, whatever. Some of them are made to look like Teslas. Some of them are whatever. It doesn't have to be that fancy. Mr. Biscuit wants to borrow it this week. Mr. Biscuit is turning 16 this weekend, so we're sensing a little Biscuit gets his driver license kind of thing. So any of y'all with kids out there that has like a kiddie car that we could borrow for a little photo shoot this week, shoot me an email, alternativemornings@gmail.com. I'm asking for a friend. Mr. Biscuit wants to borrow your kiddie car. Yeah, like one of the little ones that, we could do a photo shoot with. You know what I'm talking about, the little plastic ones. Yeah, if you have one, email us alternativemornings@gmail.com. We would appreciate it. I should have something called Greg's List instead of Craigslist when I ask favors like this. Hey, you know, I've got the platform. We might as well ask. You could help a man in a mud out. Hey, coming up in the next 10 minutes, you are going to hear the Viking horn. That will be followed by a cue to text, and you could win a trip to Iceland within the next 10 minutes.
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There it is, the sound of the Viking horn. You'll be jumping around if you win a trip to Iceland. You and a guest could join me for the Iceland Airwaves Music Festival this year. 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That's me. You can go with me. You can hang with me. You can avoid me. Whatever you want to do in Iceland, you can do, pretty much. You can go see some amazing music, and you can work off your hangover if you like to imbibe in a geothermal spa, the lagoon, wherever you want to do. Text the keyword Greg to 971-717-0947. You could be joining me in Iceland this year. Text Greg to 971-717-0947 as many times as you want.

You recognize that, don't you? I had to do it. It was on today's date back in 1994. Friends premiered on TV. Oh, God. Okay. That's going to be in my head the rest of the day. You know, I don't think I have ever seen an episode of Friends from start to finish. I didn't watch a lot of television back in 1994. Where was I? I was in Tampa, Florida. I had moved from Alabama to Tampa, Florida. I was probably at the Tiny Tap Tavern every night trying to pull a bird. So, that was a weird time. The 90s, I did not watch a lot of television. So I missed a lot of classics. I missed a lot of, I never saw The X-Files. I know I tell my wife, Alana, she's like, oh, you never saw that. She can't believe that I didn't see some of the classics. Anyhow, some good news. It was on today.

I'm getting pretty good at that, aren't I? Producer Brian bought me a Viking horn. The sound of it there means it's time to take another qualifier for a trip to Iceland this year. You want to join me for Iceland Airwaves in November? Great music fest. I can take a photo of you as you wash down some fermented shark with some Brennivin, which is their version of Jägermeister, and watch the big bad face that you're going to make when you try that. You want to go to Iceland with me? Sure. Text the keyword Greg, G-R-E-G, to 971-717-0947. You could be joining me. You and a guest. Join me in Iceland this year. Your chance to qualify by texting Greg, G-R-E-G, to 971-717-0947. Good luck. Right now, a band you discovered first right here a few months back. Buffalo Traffic Jam, Fool's Gold.

Say it ain't so, but Mr. Biscuit turns 16 this weekend. Biscuit gets his driver's license now that he's going blind and deaf. Mark your calendars. We have a big Sunday for y'all. We are going to have a session with In Color. They are playing a free session over at the Star Theater. Doors will be just after noon. Show will start around 1:30 or so. And then after that, Uber or drive back across the bridge to the east side, and we are gathering for Biscuit's birthday bash. 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A free session with In Color, one of the coolest new bands you've discovered here at 94.7. And then, of course, one of the coolest mutts you've ever encountered that has been with us for what will be 16 years. Come celebrate him and get a slice of free pizza. We're going to have some beverages from Prost and from Best Day Brewing. What else are we going to have? Oh, Adelsheim Vineyard is going to be there pouring. Let's see, Alana.

0: Emma will be reading tarot, doing, she's got some animal cards. All of this is free. All of the info is for you on the 94.7 Facebook page for Biscuit's birthday bash this Sunday and for the in-color session. So we got your plans, at least for the end of the weekend. That makes Sunday a heck of a lot better.
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0: 94.7 Alternative Portland. Some pretty cool new music starts here. And this is how it works. You listen, you hear a song you love, and you tell a friend. 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
1: Here's one now. Look at that.

Every now and again, you hear a song and you're just like, you know, I don't know. I think of these that way. That's got lasting power. That's just one that's going to be good 20 years from now. The latest from Young the Giant, new music discovery here at 94.7. It's called Evergreen, and that will do it for us. But our dear heart, Jane, will step in here to keep you company over your lunch break. And then brother Derek, he's back afternoons to get you home on the other end of the day. The band of G's, as we call ourselves. And the G stands for something that I won't say. It's nothing really bad. Well, I don't know. I don't know what I can and can't say anymore these days. What little Lila? I don't know what little Lila has to say about that. But anyway, have a great day, y'all. I need coffee. I made it through the program without it, and I'm still acting silly. I don't know maybe that's the problem. Anyway, have a wonderful day. We will see you back here in the morning when it's relatively dark and definitely early. Until then, remember, be good humans and try not to act brand new.

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1: What if the thing you're listening to right now never got interrupted? What if it could play uninterrupted from room to room on Sonos? What if you start with two Sonos speakers just to see how it feels? What if you really like how it feels and you become a Sonos person who can't stop saying to their friends, "What if you start with two Sonos speakers just to see how it feels?" Because it's not magic, but it's not not magic.

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Beastie Boy Mike D is coming to the Crystal Ballroom October 1st. The Neighborhood play the Moda Center October 5th. And Gorillaz will get you ready for Halloween with the show at the Moda Center on October 30th. For more info or tickets to these and other great shows in and around Portland, head to 94.7.fm.

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Dude, every time Greg says, ends his show saying he hasn't had coffee yet, it just sends a shiver down my spine. But it's part of the magic of Greg and Biscuit. And Biscuit's birthday party this weekend. Our in-color session is this weekend. Everything you need to know about that is at 94.7.fm. And everything you need to know about the Portland Fires Fan Appreciation Night tonight. Final

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More beautiful words than autumnal equinox at 5:05 tonight. Maybe the only thing better could be Oasis tour dates.

Top five. Top five Nirvana. Oh, I just bit my tongue so hard. Oh my God, did you hear that? No, I'm going to keep biting it the rest of the day. It's 94.7 Alternative Portland. First day of autumn. First day of me continuing to try to say autumn rather than fall just because it sounds so much better.

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0: Hello, Jet. I'm 94.7 Alternative Portland, and I'm Jane. I loved when Greg was giving the rundown of everything. I mean, not just today. First of all, first day of autumn. Portland Fire tonight, taking on the Golden State Valkyries, Fan Appreciation Night, final game of the season, and then everything coming up. Biscuit's birthday party this weekend, and oh my God, our 94.7 Elysian Brewing Space Dust Session with In Color this Sunday at the Star Theater. My previous attempts to remain calm about this have failed. In Color will be at the Star Theater, all ages, free show, doors at 1, show at 1:30. 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
1: Now, here's a quick look at Portland traffic.
2: Due to ongoing road work on I-5 southbound right at I-405, you are backed up to Rosa Parks Way. Once you get to I-405, you're going to be slow over the Fremont Bridge over to Highway 26. I'm Victor Saragossa with traffic.

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0: How We Made Your Mother is a rewatch podcast that looks back episode by episode at the hit TV show How I Met Your Mother. 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

Leap. It is called Exit Signs. They're going to be at Polaris Hall on October 3rd. And new music starts here on 94.7 Alternative Portland. Thank you so much for spending part of your day with me. Part of the first day of fall starts at 5:05 when you'll be hanging out with Derek. And I absolutely cannot wait to talk to you again tomorrow.

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1: Derek, you're an idiot.
0: Okay, I just want it to be about Hokas, okay? Lighten up, because those are kind of like the most comfortable shoes I've ever had. And my doctor prescribed them to me. You know that you've reached a certain point in life when your doctor starts prescribing shoes, and I am at that point in my life. My name's Derek, by the way. Do stand by. I got new music from Sam Fender and Olivia Dean. It is a duet that didn't originally start out to be a duet, but it works. I'm going to play it for you in 14 minutes. Stand by.
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New music starts here with a dynamic duo of Sam Fender and Olivia Dean. 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We'll put together the airfare, the hotel, and of course passes to the festival. You get to hang out with Greg and Reykjavik, and he'll take you

to get one of those hot dogs. Like they're like the world's greatest hot dog. They put this like brown sauce on there that you can't get anywhere else. Like Reykjavik's the only spot. So yeah, not only do you get to go and see a bunch of great bands at the Iceland Airwaves Music Festival, you also get to have a hot dog with Greg. Who wouldn't want to do that, right? 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
0: Are you sure about that? Because there's three guys in the band. I'm pretty sure it's the Nirvanas. I mean, next thing you know, you're going to be telling me that this next band is called the War on Drug. It's not. It's the War on Drugs.

0: there. 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

hot pursuit and fiery auto crashes. 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

Nice work, Everclear. That is Santa Monica on 94.7 Alternative Portland. My name's Derek. We have a 94.7 session coming up in the very near future, September 27th, to be exact. It's a 1 p.m. show, so a matinee show. This is my favorite kind of show because you can head over there, check out the band, and still make it home in time for dinner. But a 1 p.m. show, it's going to be at the Star Theater September 27th with up-and-coming band In Color. And I only say up-and-coming right now because I think that they've already arrived. I think that they're already a big thing, and the next time they come through town, they're going to be playing Edgefield or Moda Center or someplace big like that, and this could be your last chance to check them out in a smaller venue like the Star Theater. September 27th, In Color, it's free, all ages, 1 p.m., get there, I'll see you at our next 94.7 session.

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2: Now, here's a quick look at Portland traffic.
3: Looking at heavy traffic in both directions, the I-5 northbound from Lombard Street to the Interstate Bridge due to a crash. Southbound from Rosa Parks over to I-405 due to ongoing road work. I'm Victor Zaragoza with traffic.
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And now that we are officially commercial-free, I have no more regrets. Just like Almost Monday in this song.

September 27th, they're going to be starring in our next 94.7 session. That is In Color and Headlights. 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

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I'll make sure that you get to enjoy and live that dream, okay? But right now, I got new music from Young the Giant that I have to play. It is evergreen. New music starts here.

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